0: 1, liberties on scene.
1: I copy. I think they're going to transport.

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They haven't changed it yet.

Mitchell County units. A suspicious person, Silverton, Larden Road, for a woman running into traffic in front of Public Works. 199, I copy your on it.

0: 79 Crosby Road Northeast. Caller is a neighbor to this. Vehicle is a maroon sedan, hit a mailbox and continued on toward Front Street to drive out the box type sedan, possible front end damage, less than 5 delay.
1: 151, I copy the hit and run.

0: an additional caller advising it's a maroon Cadillac Escalade with a Hispanic male driver going into Hubbard.
1: One 5-1, I copy. Can you ATL it to them?

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So.

units attempt to locate on a shoplift just occurred from the target on 1st Street. I'm going about 2-3 ago. Suspect is a Hispanic male in his 20s, camo hat, white t-shirt, blue jeans, left in a black Honda Pilot, Oregon plate, Sierra Bravo 34949. Stole the parking lot.

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106. Victoria is also code 8 Delta. She is a client for Elude Police. Otherwise, she's close.

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0: 182. 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Sounds like a single vehicle and possible ETOH on board.
1: Okay, so I'm UTL Philpott, Alpha Lower 3.
0: Quebec, Mike Juliet.

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0: 9.75. 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
1: 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Mike Juliet, bedroom.
2: That's the one. It's clear on a 2015 Dodge 1500. Car to us, of course, in Sean out of Jefferson.
0: Fires out with assist.
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0: Tino 9.

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106. 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He is also a client for Burke 2. Otherwise, he's clear.

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0: you, Charlie, for Romeo Charlie, 1 November, 77 Lima Romeo, 26436.
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1: GLWP is fine with it?
2: Not physically, but verbally aggressive, and update just says he just picked up a large tree branch.
0: I copy. 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
1: Copy 24.

0: locate vehicles now crashed at 7286 Lakeside.
1: If you can update the location to the crash location.

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1: Uniform Romeo Charlie, November Oscar, November Romeo, date of birth 11/29/2000.

Okay, correction. It's going to be a temp tag. It's going to be Alpha 32099.

555 non-preference tow for the Jeep colors light TWS. It's on its top.

0: 147.
1: Lancaster Cypress, 278 November Hotel, Whiskey, at Red, Mitsubishi.
0: 2100.
1: Of course, I will be yielding on Weathers and Pineapple Express.

0: traffic on that driving complaint. What direction are they headed?
1: Eastbound McCray. All three involved, or who is in the vehicle?

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1: Did this happen at the railroad tracks at River and Brook Lake, or?

0: a driving insurer, car won't spend it, car's red.
1: Copy. 144, do you want me to call the on-call PO? It's a zero tolerance.

0: 142, go again. What was the cell phone you needed? I'm in a full ambulance, but I can work on it while I'm driving.
1: Never mind, I can work on it. I'm just trying to get that done and the crash report so these victims can leave.
0: Debbie.

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1: I... Good enough.

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1: Yeah, I just got her deal. Do anything else for me?
0: Nope, I think I'm good. I'm just going to get these crash reports printed out, and I'm going to go try to find the property owner.
1: Property owner for the Spencer here?
0: Oh, okay. I'll hand him a crash report as well.
1: Yeah, I got his statement and everything for that.

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1: Go ahead.
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1: I don't think my ledge is down. Can you add a Jason Oliver, date of birth 11/17/77 to call?
0: Affirm, yeah, my DMV, it's not working anywhere at the moment.

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We'll get you a plate here when I require it. 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
1: 106.
2: Couple things here. Can you update the address to 1271
0: 30th Avenue? Sure, that's where this shit is. Break.
2: Go on, this can be changed to theft cat as well.
0: She's wanting to file a police report. It's all happening to you. There's 677 officers on that my location.
1: Okay, wait. Can just confirming the address 1271 30th Avenue?
0: 1271 38th Avenue.

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0: Bye-bye, Mr. Roberts.
1: We're pulling in for the runway. 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

0: got some EDT lady standing in front of me yelling curse words at me. Isn't anything yet, but he's just kind of yelling.
1: Ah, cut it up. 1-5-5-6-10-20-V, Lancaster.

0: they're saying they bought the vehicle out of Washington. Do you want to try that in there?
1: I so far found it out of Wisconsin. I didn't see anything out of Washington, but it expired in 2020.

1471-11 on the disturbance, 4261 Devonshire. Looks like caller's not at the location. Heard a neighbor in the apartment screaming for help. Can hear a man that sounds angry. Our caller's within alarm company.

calling for 7-11. We've tried calling the initial complainant to the alarm company, and we're not getting any answer.

が来ています。

0: address of the alarm company's subscriber who was requesting assistance for their neighbor, and they didn't know the address for which neighbor.
1: All right, copy. We're looking for any answers so far. No answers.

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1: Hey, firm. I just finished dinner and an energy drink.
0: Okay.

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0: Yeah, come over here.
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1: 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He's acting very nervous.

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1: Colin Road, Eagle Green, on Washington, stand by.
0: Okay.
1: I apologize. Washington Place, currently Victor Hotel, 7314.

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over to school is putting up a violation. 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

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It's a light blue Camry.

guys up to Silver Dodge. The high rate of speed south on Elmo. Looks like it's going to go eastbound on McClay.

0: can grab me an 8-tail cab. 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
1: Had a whiskey plate, didn't get the rest of it. Buddy was going only 65 down Elma. Once it saw me and I turned around.
2: I'll just say, I'll go down Corden if you guys want to go your ways.
3: I'll hit Auburn, because sometimes I'll cut through Greencrest.
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0: 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My light's on.
1: I'm the J106. I'm coming down, Gordon. I'm UDL from Silverton, Gordon, the state, so I'll start checking in with you. I can't do that.

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1: But it was too far.

506. I found a silver and white Silverado with a whiskey plate. It's going to be 4024 center off of the north side of Citation of the Atomic Complex.

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Occupied and mobile, headed, I think it came off of Greencrest, according to

0: 1155. Go ahead. Standby number. Go ahead. Alpha 287426.
1: Blasted Alvarez.
2: Bunch of a loose guess.
0: 155 left with Alvarez Gonzalez, Ford 89 is clear, valid ops. And that plate returns to 2004 Chevy Silverado is clear current to a logging construction LLC out of Philomath.
1: Copy, I'm code 4 at the moment, wait for 106.
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0: got me on the TA 106. These guys are, looks like they're just getting picked up for work, and this guy was just picking them up for, or we're at this apartment complex to pick another guy up for work. Toby.
1: Having status, he's like,

LexisNexis, or I'm sorry, the other system would be a good tool to use. Accurate.

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1: 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Thanks.

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1: Hey, for him, I have warrants on the line right now.

0: 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And as soon as I started going a little bit towards him, he's in McKay High School here, and I'm UCL so far.
1: Coach.

0: 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He looked like he was in all black. Backpack or anything? Copy. 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
0: this. 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

saw the dog. He's on the neighborhood across from the fire station. 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
1: Copy. Do you mean the

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1: And 158, it's not sent. Do we have a ETA for dog control?
2: We don't. We didn't ever actually speak to them, just left them messages.

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Shelby Traffic Center and Star, please, when you're ready. Out of Delaware, X-ray Quebec, 73090. And then out of Maryland. Mike Delta 1027 6080165 last

0: Allison Campbell returns clear. She's the protected party in a no-contact release agreement out of Yell'ham County. Otherwise, she is valid out of Maryland.
1: All right, she has a male pastor. What's the name on the protection order?
2: Darren Burlingame.

indicate for hazardous vehicle I-5 northbound, mile post 262, break. Continuing time delay of 9 minutes. Vehicle is a silver mid-sized truck, unknown plates, possibly a Chevy Colorado or a Ford Ranger with plywood in the bed. 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

0: problem. Can I get a second unit to my location?
1: Front
0: back door are both unlocked. The caller says they were last known to be secured, and they want me to clear the interior of the house.
2: Copy, second, this is 151 at 1294 Elliott Prairie Road.

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0: 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There's more.

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1: Negative. 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

15 is have a possible shop with progress at Dick's Sporting Goods, 275 Lancaster Drive Northeast, suspect still in the store. Sounds like he was in the store previously and stole. Now he's wearing the stolen item. Unsure what that is, though. 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
1: A white Subaru SUV, but

0: Idaho, DMV.
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1: Alpha 176. Alpha 176.
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0: hold up team. Showing your milepost between 20 and 21, there's a lot of rocks on the middle of the road. And there's going to be a person with a shovel trying to move
1: them. We don't need to see if ODOT can head out there to help.
0: I'll say again.
1: Do you need ODOT to head out that way?
0: And then there's already a male removing him from the shovel. Sounds like there was a truck that

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1: Alpha 201.
0: Transporting two from the jail to the courthouse.

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0: of a trespass holding at Sunrise Market, 3505 Lancaster Drive, Lincoln.
1: I'm being aggressive and seeing racial slurs.
2: F-135, I copy. Cordon Lancaster.
0: The male is currently at the entrance to the property. Hit by a vehicle. Hispanic male, about 25 to 30, heavy set. Brown shirt, dark green shorts. The owner is willing to press trespass charges. He's possibly 18.

Is that supposed to be a PNC check or is it?

0: got nothing so far.
1: Probably just hang out. He'll probably pop up again here shortly.
0: Yeah, did they give you any better clothing description? There was a kid with, like, camo pants and a green shirt that walked into this little market back here, but...

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1: Copy that with a possible suspect at A&W off of Devonshire.

07, 07, 07, 07, 07, 07, 07, 07, 07, 07, 07, 07, 07, 07, 07, 07, 07, 07, 07, 07, 07, 07, 07, 07, 07, 07, 07, 07, 07, 07, 07, 07, 07, 07, 07, 07, 07, 07, 07, 07, 07, 07, 07, 07, 07, 07, 07, 07, 07, 07, 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

clear you feel.

0: 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Lots of Gutierrez and Siri ETL. I'm not seeing any local contacts with him.
1: 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We're working on it.

0: Dispatch Alpha 119, are you eastbound or westbound?
1: I was in the westbound.

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Thank you. 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

clear on an 07 Infiniti M35. 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New York stock, so no expiration on it. It was registered to Las of Escobar out of Forest Grove.

0: which is kind of getting up and then collapsing, running around, you know, across the street from the Jersey Mike's Health Center.
1: W 1448.

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0: 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It is current to Lessa Garcia out of Beaverton, no flags.

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1: Good 250, sir.

North Deputies. I've got a driving complaint. Halperin Newsom headed southbound. Okay, vehicle's going to be a gray hatchback. Oregon 717, Quebec Victor Papa. Unable to maintain lanes. Time delay is 3.

0: dispatch Alpha 152. Did you issue the cite and release?
1: I haven't yet. I'm still working on the investigation. Take him up to Marion County and I'll issue it there.

0: one.
1: What's the case number for this thing?
0: Your original dog bite case number?
1: Affirm. That's... I want to be attached to that call, so I don't know if you started a new one. If you did, if you can close it out and put me on the dog bite call back out of this address.
0: Copy, standby.

0: Dispatch Hotel 1. When was your original cat? I'm just not seeing a animal dog bite call.
1: It was on the board when I got out of my car on my MDD. It got called in this morning.
0: I'm sorry, I was looking for fur, not second. Let me get you on that.

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1: Alpha 201.
0: Arrived at the jail.
1: Nine.

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1: 1611. Alpha 54 status.
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0: Sierra Alpha November, Sierra Alpha out of Alabama.

Alpha 158, that DMV is clear on a... ...22 Tesla to left of Graciado out of Foley, Alabama.

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0: Copy, driver on I-5. I'm off with 259 on South LA. Can you get a tow truck, please? Driver suspended.
1: Copy, and just confirming southbound at 259.
0: Affirm. I'm right by under the bridge on Porno Road. And we are going to be on the left lane shoulder.

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1: It will be T&M.
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1: Alpha 182.
0: Oregon 5889
1: 1638. Alpha 182, I just want to confirm 5889 7.

He's going to be calling you, the subject he just ran. I'll send you the name.

0: 108. Lindsay, they can only see one subject coming in and out of the house. Unable to get a description other than a green Subaru SUV, but unable to see a license plate.
1: I copy. I was out there earlier. The property owner says the property is vacant. Nobody should be there, and they're willing to pursue criminal charges against them.